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Putting the pot on in here. And we'd like for you to join in with us and have a ball. Now, ladies and gentlemen, I'd like to acquaint you with the Jazz Messengers.

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Pump it up a little more, get the party going on the dance floor. See, cause that's where the party

Så spørger motor, eller ikke motor, hvad hedder det, mulighed, Steve? Kan der ikke lige? 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Det havde jeg sgu ikke tid til. Blacked out whenever we group up. Okay, det er fedt nummer, det her. Boot it up, hedder det. I'm on another level, man, I stream up. Business class to Bermuda. Big dog, never been a barracuda. 5, 10, 15, 20, 25, 30. You know it's never too much. Yeah, we got the energy, we juiced up. Yeah, we got the energy, we juiced up. 5, 10, 15, 20, 25, 30. You know it's never too much. Yeah, we got the energy, we juiced up. Maximum booster. 5, 10, 15, 20, 25, 30. You know it's never too much. Yeah, we got the energy, we juiced up. Yeah, we got the energy, we juiced up. 5, 10, 15, 20, 25, 30. You know it's never too much. Yeah, we got the energy, we juiced up.

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1: Party man, kan du ikke lige løfte skilt op igen? 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

0: Jeg bliver spurgt ind på chatten, hvad er det, siger hun kommer med. Jeg tror, det er nogle et eller andet gaver, hun har lavet til FIK og Mini FIK.
1: I had the wildest dream last night in Ibiza, right across from Ushuaia. There was a fucking DJ in the bathroom.
2: It's 9 p.m. on a fucking Friday. It's 9 p.m. on a fucking Friday. Get the fuck, fuck, get the fuck. It's 9 p.m. on a fucking Friday. It's 9 p.m. on a fucking Friday. Get the fuck up. We're going to high. 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

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Tricky disco. 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
1: 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So good, you wouldn't even find it on the menu of a three-star restaurant. 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